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1: Freeze, I'm a baker. 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Give me all your money.
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1: 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Well, this car is automatic. It's systematic. It's hydromatic. Why, it's a greased lightning.

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